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I scan the horizon from the spot where I stand. Nothing returns. I give this and the next and the next and all the following breaths.

0: The Kurds, the kings of Kurds, how antiquated their weaponry is. It's hard to see how they could have taken this position from Islamic State on their own. I asked the colonel whether he'd had any help from Qasem Soleimani.
1: Anyone here seen him? Anyone?
2: Come on, get some more Qasem Soleimani.
1: No, no, no one at all. No, he's like a goat.
3: Never visto. Caso se
4: no one's heard of him.
5: It's extraordinary. He's the most powerful man in Iraq. No one's ever heard of.
6: Je suis Marie-Jo et j'écoute Fréquence Plus.